time my heart is beating, I can feel the recipe. 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My blood is pumping, I can see the end is right in front of me. 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
2: Call me what you wanna, I'll be what you wanna. I've been here a thousand times. Hey, falling for another, I don't even bother. 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
1: 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It is as if, for example, we admire the music of a certain composer. We draw up rules of musical composition based on
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1: All you have to do is clap your hands. I know you can cover it. We're all gonna cover it. 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
1: Clube FM. Oh, baby, we'll be old. Oh, baby, we'll be old. Think about the stories that we could have told.

kinds of people, all colors of skin, all backgrounds. It doesn't matter what your politics are here. We don't care. It doesn't matter how you identify yourself. We don't care. Everyone here is welcome and accepted and loved. Do you understand?